0: fuck you gonna do?
1: Just do it for a reason, you know what I'm saying? Don't be the fool to just sit back and do it because somebody else is doing it. Because the only thing you're gonna do is follow in somebody else's footsteps, and you're just gonna be a shadow. Who will be a shadow for the rest of their life, you know what I'm saying? If you got a little something that you know how to do, progress at it, keep trying. I mean, God knows what can happen, you know what I'm saying?

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1: No thank you is what I should have said. I should be in bed, but temptations of trouble on my tongue, troubles yet to come.
2: One sip,
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Now you try and cut me off like a light switch. Try and stay in Ali. 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

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They're all of you. I wonder if you're dancing with somebody new. I wonder, can't help it if I wonder. No matter which side of the pillar that I'm sleeping on, my dreams of you continue through until the dawn. And after that I find the day's crew comes on. I wonder, can't help it if I wonder.

I'm gonna get me dressed up in my Sunday suit and find myself somebody who is twice as cute. And when you realize that you and I are through, I wonder, I wonder.

myself somebody who is twice as cute. And when you realize that you and I are through, I wonder, wonder, oh.